me. 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

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Just come home.

heart is beating, I can feel the recipe. 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My blood is pumping, I can see the end is right in front of me. Don't

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1: Better days are coming, if no one told you. I hate to hear you crying over the phone, dear. For 7 years running, you've been a soldier. But better days are coming, better days are coming for you. So when the night feels like forever,

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1: Hi, this is Madonna.
2: Hit Radio Vysočina. Hit Radio.
3: Zlepši si náladu.